0: take a card and they want to
1: Don't you cover what else?
2: I think he just wants to cover and clear the house.
1: I copy. Thanks, I copy.

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1: 37. 37. What were you going at 8676? Why 8676?

0: does that pay for?
1: But
0: for that combo we just had, he has a walker, but they advise that he doesn't seem like he's able to walk much. Does that still apply?
1: Yeah, we'll stick with the plan.
0: Copy, thanks.

0: South Mountain 35 over 0, make our own case, MI-50 3-foot container going only 35 miles an hour, something to
1: refuse. Hi, can I go ahead down that way, but you're going to want to look at motion 20, that was probably already in motion by now.
0: Yep.
1: 712 is 42.
0: Yep, 712.

0: have that vehicle pulling over just south of KR.
1: That's copy. Oh, perfect.
0: And I've got Frank 9874 AYF 9874. We'll be at 33706 on the shoulder.
1: I copy.
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that's 7-9. Okay, so I'm taking a west by rescue run, west and middle run, both 10-6, just for lift assist. Can I have my advice?

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0: mobile on North Milwaukee. 17 Fuzzy, just want to avoid air outside here. A male white with facial hair, black hoodie, black sweats. 17 Fuzzy always goes into the gas station, makes her uncomfortable, advising he possibly has a mental

three interrupters. Two 5011 West Loomis Road for 27 male with chest pain and trouble breathing.

0037 East Wind Lake Road. 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She's refusing rescue. Husband actually just now walked outside. States that he is leaving her 17th, still wants to be seen in the mail. Just re-entered the home.

0: I checked all the way from Northland Lake to the South Sheen Infield. I'll have that back to the address.
1: Copy. Do you still want to cover?
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1: It looks like they're actually already past the interception for the advisor.
0: 10-4.

0: 5-2. 1-0-8-3-4-2-3, and you will be on a follow-up right away.
1: Yeah, go with the number.
0: 479 with you, I'll be at the tournament writing.

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0: 905 miles of were met up.
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0: I got you. 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He was rolling around about 5 minutes.

0: 906. Last name, Boy Adam Union, Mary George Adam Robert, David Nora Evan Robert. First name, Mary Adam Robert, Tom Young, Real White, 10-12-6-8.
1: This 10-12 report.

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0: I can't get back in. Yeah.

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0: Tango squad, we have the Kelly squad, so 10-8, but then 5-7, someone should be needed, or they should be just hang out to excuse me.
1: Okay.

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0: 57 for 944 Tom King Edwards is going back. 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
1: Second.

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0: I believe they should have somebody

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I don't know if the corner from that Camelot Drive also went by.

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0: just advised that there is a truck driver here that will have to set off the alarm, so cover 22. I got a 27, 29, when you're ready.
1: Hi, copy, 6410-8. 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
0: Last name, John Adam David William Ida Nora. First name, Paul Adam Young Tom Ocean Nora. Middle initial, John. Male, white. Date of birth is 12/15/97.
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type William Sam 5444. Yeah, Milwaukee W.

3957 for wear down. 27333 Pioneer Road. Tree fell on a wire and it's across the driveway. No arcing, but it is sparking.

0: 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He was at KN45.
1: I copy you pretty much in Rochester. I got something tonight.
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39 and 57, just for 43, we did have a male on 911 saying that his neighbor was yelling at him due to a generator running in the area. He didn't want anything done, but just so you're aware.

Officer Rescue Road? Burlington Health and Rehab, 677 East Street, State Street, room 5, wing 56, room 604 for a 63-year-old female with high BP is conscious.

copy. Just for 43, sounds like fire just got on scene and they're clearing because the energy is there. Copy. Do you want me to have 5722? Copy. 5728.

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0: 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We're going to be on 11 at East Ridge.
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0: 900 block up High Street. Got a call from a prefix. Someone said hello. Sounded like they're having trouble speaking or not making sense. Possibly a child. The ping was near 915, but it had a larger.

0: Dispatch 39. In reference to a wire down from earlier on Pioneer, there's a male still screaming at the top of his lungs, complaining about power being out. MS-17, I just want to check that. Do you want to cover?
1: I'll
0: advise. Hi, Coffee.

0: 6-9.
1: I've also checked the area. There's nothing there.

0: Confirm, just seeing if you're in the area for a reckless southbound 334, over zero.
1: I probably won't pick up
0: those enough. Hi, copy. Bell squads, just be advised, routine call for a reckless on the interstate southbound 334, over zero. It's going to be an SUV riding really closely to the 7.

Special Channel 1 bus serves upper third circular of the city, serving the 18th block of 13th Street for multiple.

0: 1-6.
1: You 42 to squad, and then put me into 4-7 of the interior 5.
0: I copy.

17. 11 11 11 11 11 11 11 11 11 11 11 11 11 11 11 11 11 11 11 11 11 11 11 11 11 11 11 11 11 11 11 11 11 11 11 11 11 11 11 11 11 11 11 11 11 11 11 11 11 11 11 11 11 11 11 11 11 11 11 11 11 11 11 11 11 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

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Hunter Plaza, Dover Line Road. It's going to be a deer versus a car. Deer's no longer in the area. Plate's going to be a boy, Charles Robert, 7967 Alpha.

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0: Dispatch to Channel 1 Middle Squad. We're taking a call for a reckless driver from Caledonia going westbound on K. It's going to be Adam Charles Frank, 6168, a black body, passing the 17 in the median and speeding. That was last seen westbound from the interstate. 17's no longer following.
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0: Hi.
1: Northbound 331 over 6. We've got Adam Robert Paul, 2453 ERP, 2453 on the shoulder.
0: That's where

41 traffic. 41. Southern Illinois, break over call 304-876-SD 304-876. We're at southbound 3.

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0: We're actually just going to stop at the turn lane on 36, I guess.
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0: 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How many of these vehicles may be possibly us already? I call back 17. 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
0: Seven one.
1: That's

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0: 779 for reckless. Sorry, for a traffic hazard. 79 for a traffic hazard by 326. It's going to be a white Toyota sedan with a tarp pot underneath it that's driving. We just one behind it in white Dodge. So that's found marker. They gave us the 328 over 2.
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0: Copy, stand by.

0: Sir, things have been bad. You're going to bump me today, ain't you?
1: Yeah, I just got off the phone with her in the exchange system.
0: Oh. A fourth thing.

0: November 2025, Way Toyota Corolla to the Alexander Lehman of Milwaukee. It's going to be clear and clear.
1: Copy, that's what I'm looking
0: for. 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
1: Corporal, we're at 325 over to Wisconsin, Zebra, Adam, 8251.
0: I got 7.

0: 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For George, 24239 DC, 24239, B338 over 8. Shoulder.
1: Copy northbound or southbound?
0: Northbound.

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2: 200 South 7th Street. We're going to be going to Unit 114. I'll take care.
1: 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Emergency here for 200 South 7th Street, Unit 114. Who else is out there with you?
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0: Free, we're coming out with them right now.

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0: 7 miles west,

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Can you show me 10A with the report?

0: copy, northbound 327 over 0, clear road to a wall, got this point, MU unit 2336.
1: Copy, 7.

0: This is James Bonnie, interstate for Raffles from the northbound 327 over to you from Maroon STD, OAM 04008. That is rechecking the vehicle. It's by her gray Mercedes. Any flaps to shed by?
1: I'll be 10-6 with 5 minutes.
0: Copy 6-4.

That's the problem. Before, and you were out of position, but the 17 pulled over at the 7-mile level and was going to make a statement. Are you able to?

left out of the intersection. We're on 15th at 71st. A mechanic just showed up. I'm going to stay on scene for a little bit longer. He's on the side of the dump truck in the road. I'll figure out what's going on.

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0: 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Some in the town at 3010 Noel Crest Drive for 78-year-old female is unable to get out of bed because of a hip injury.
1: Perfect.
0: I copy.

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1: 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What?
0: Scandinavia, RCT 717, has a further sexual meal that's going through alcohol withdrawal.

0: 24/7 emergency for an update. They're also having a CO go with the ambulance, but they're also requesting a deputy. Might also need to go in with the CO on the patient because of the behavior.
1: For the

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1: 6-4.
0: Lincoln, 4339, speed up. 4339, I'll be northbound, 329. Over there on the

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0: Kevin, I got you in 4-1 up there. How many more squads are you going to need?
1: Three, 1-4.
0: Dispatch for 6-4.
1: 3-4.
0: If you can head up to 5 miles, that'd be

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1: 710.
0: 803 Cornerstone Crossing. We're away to the dam with no plates. It hasn't moved in several weeks.
1: Go ahead, 10-4.

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0: What's happening?
1: Should I prep the surgery for a male?
0: Stand by. Confirm me, it was 7422 West 5 Mile Road. Copy. No Gabrielle on the promise history.
1: I got that for
0: San Francisco at 10:48.

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1: Hey, I got a sex tape for you.
0: What's next one?
1: One John 8, George Sam 48, King 45, Charles 62, 427. There's also going to be a fourth end of that, of course.
0: That was coming back to a Robin Ellison on a 2005 blue Jeep Grand Cherokee. I was going to be down for once. The plate with that one is Foy Edward David 9115.
1: Copy. Just add vocal, please.
0: I copy.

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0: 1 George 4 Henry Paul 5-2 King Ocean 5 Union 1.

Hi, Captain. We're getting out of civil trouble in West Point. I don't have anyone available. Do you want my chief city care center? Hi, copy. 6-4. I'll put you on. It's going to be at 4061 North Main Street. 17's a cleaning crew. So there's a female wearing a gray shirt yelling at someone in the parking lot. Should 40 copies.

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0: I'm not getting that VIN back through Wisconsin. I got a back through VIN decoder to a Buick LaSalle 2005. It's not showing a plate, but it is clear.
1: That's not registered, no return on the name or anything.
0: Negative, I'm not showing anything.

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0: I just reported you through. Just for you, actually calling in the dispatch right now. Copy.
1: 7-10-10-8.
0: Copy. Dispatch, 7-16.
1: Did you need some program dispatch you left?
0: Copy. We just need multiple monitors to give dispatch 21 and ask for Haley.
1: Oh, I can do that.
0: Copy. Thank you.

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0: 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Audrey? I'll be out at 6:30. What's the date? Copy?
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J4, go ahead. 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
0: Schmidt, 32131 Euphoria Drive for a 82-year-old male that says his right arm and leg are going numb.
1: 61, I got. Final steps today.
0: Copy. Dispatcher 3-4. Dispatcher 3-4. Dispatcher 1-5.

0: Departa 5041. Dispatch to 5041. 441. Affirm. I just want to make sure I give backup plate to 34 if he needs it.
1: Negative. We're okay.
0: Happy. Thank you.
2: Now for dispatch.
0: Multiple squads. 903. Go ahead.
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Juliet 200 Bridge Street, Unit 205, 200 Bridge Street, Unit 205. 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
0: 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Was there anyone else trying to call?

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0: Dave, you're at Academy, and what was your cross?
1: 3.

0: 5181. I'm not showing any number for that specific unit. The last contact at that specific unit was 5825.
1: Okay, I appreciate it. We're clear from there. Control to 10 a.m.
0: Copy.
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2: 443 Zebra John Young, 443 ZGY. I'll be on Duran in front of Reese.

0: try calling Mr. Matter. I had to leave a voicemail because he didn't answer.
1: I believe he was on the phone with one of our call takers at the time.
0: If you want to see the coin,

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1: 34, Counselor Trapp.
0: 34.
1: Trevor Davis, 9593, 9593. We'll be on the southbound on-ramp.
0: 34, which on-ramp?

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1: 41, how am I finishing up your last traffic?
0: I'm sorry. What's the warning?
1: Copy. Go ahead. See you next, 41.
0: 116, Beaver Adam Charles, 116, DHB. We're southbound right at the

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Forward.

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0: You're Semi-Call on your 17 reference reckless that happened earlier this morning.

Is that 716, 710 for a suspicious person? It's going to be the 4100 block of Riverside Road. Your 17's reporting a male harassing neighbors, jumping in front of traffic, going through people's mailboxes. It's going to be a male white with brown hair, wearing sunglasses, a light gray hoodie, and shorts with boots. 17 states that he resides at the end of the road near a burned down tree.

Robert Everboy 35774 for me 35774. I'll be on Washington International.

0: And where did your caller live at?
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0: Cessna 917. Just for 43, there's going to be a call for 46 at Pine in Milwaukee for a semi traverse broke down in traffic. I don't know what time, B42. Do you have anyone you want me to put on this or just wait?
1: What's the roll 157?

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0: 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Other call.
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7601 Franklin Street. It's at 7601 Franklin. 17 says there was a male white that's walking back and forth in his yard. He walked out of the woods. He's never seen him before. Male white, gray jacket, darker color pants.

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1: Copy.
0: Okay, 7 hours, all of it.

That's 6-0 for reset. 6-0. The 17 is looking for another 21 reference, someone that entered her house. She was told earlier that she'd have to call back when the property owner was on scene. All right, copy.

0: 1-6.
1: Could you create an extra attention in regards to my calling?

0: Just left a 69 for specific vehicle. Honda Block on New Street, calling from 1777 New Street. 17's reporting that an older model white minivan with sliding doors on both sides pulled up and started watching the 17 and her son. Last seen headed possibly westbound on 17th Avenue. It's going to be a middle-aged male white wearing dark clothes with the operator.
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0: That's a 15 for a reckless.
1: 15.
0: Go to 8400 block of Durand Avenue for a Chevy Trax that's going westbound, speeding. They have a child in the front seat on the lap. The front end is all smashed in. Looks like that's a food truck in the AutoZone parking lot right now. So it's going to be Boy George Comp 4246.
1: No. Summer.
0: Who was calling 42?
1: 7-1.

0: Sabatani Kira. Sabatani Kira.
1: All right, 7-10.
0: You keyed up, I just want to make sure you're okay.
1: Yeah, we're good. We're just helping someone out here.
0: Copy.

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1: Copy.
2: Let's see, I'm out of copy this way.
1: Boaz.
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2: Can you put me all the disabled vehicles on 6 mile over the railroad track? You see if Caledonia has a car. They have somebody to come take care of the stuff.
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0: 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Paramedic to a white 2024 Chevy Trax to a David Kimbrough. It's current clear.
1: Southwest.
0: You're welcome.

Just for some additional 43, it sounds like the female's screaming. It sounds like she's pretty incoherent. That makes sense. And the dogs are barking and they're so

Currently separated. Your 17 has ongoing issues with neighbors at 1 4th.